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Now, come on, let's rock. Yeah, oh boy, look, that's some good singing right there.

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They tell you tales of how love ought to be. Tangled steady with standards built on lofty clouds. Never mind the hands of learning, yearning eyes. The delicious unsaid that binds us. The miracle is a muscle we practice. The delight of dancing with all our utterances. Love is nearly never rehearsed. Always on accident, startling us into stolen breaths and first forevers. Love is the choosing, the choice of now, a slowing down that is necessary to reimagine ourselves. Our goofy dreams of forever, to live life in an apparition, living the battleground where love is forged, when we see all of each other and don't like the devastation of day in and day out, taking turns toward presence. Love is a choosing, the choice of now. A love that is growing. I choose the soft corners of your eyes. A wind song swimming blues of morning and evening beside you. Flowered footsteps toward the edge of knowing. I choose a sky in your palms and snorting an open chest. I choose the child of my letting go. Life as we once were made anew. Love is a choosing, the choice of now. I choose turning the page, watching the ink dry, the pen name of awe and wonder, my hand in yours. I choose the enduring way through. A love that leans and lays lessons. A love that adventures a yes. A love that sees a wall as a window. A cold shoulder as touch. A silence as a garden of breath. The choice

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A love that chooses love. I choose the wet of me, the wet of you, glistening.

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Hello. I made it. Hi, this is Miranda. 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Oh my gosh, happy Labor Day weekend. A couple things. I parked in a new spot, so I live in Boulder now. The new, what's it called? Schedule is new. The new schedule is live. Ella did a great job. I will be at 7 o'clock till question mark. There's a mixtape after me, so who knows? I'm very pleased. I hope everybody's pleased. I can't wait to look at this while I play some songs for you today on a theme, which is usually, and this week it's about work and jobs and money, which is what you get for doing those things. Otherwise, mostly why would you? It's been 3 days away from work. I'll go back tomorrow. Maybe you will. Maybe you have a job. Maybe you are not blessed with employment at this time. But I wish, as always, what I your version of what you want is what I want for you. But right now, gotta stop thinking about work for a second. Clock out. This is Devo on Radio 1190.

Welcome to the abandoned factory ambiance. I guess I was hoping for machine sounds, but that would be annoying and if the factory's abandoned. Come on. Come on, Harp. Get it together. That was The Faint. The Faint is from Nebraska. The Faint is on the same record label as Cursive, which I kind of get more than Bright Eyes. I would like to go to whatever warehouse. In Omaha, Nebraska, sounds like The Faint. That was Total Job from Dance Macabre. I think that one's the popular one. Before that was, those guys totally listened to Fugazi. That was Break off End Hits. I spent some time looking up Fugazi's philosophy. You know, you are not what you own, etc. Probably one of the most principled, hardworking bands in punk music. Before that was Soul Suckin' Jerk by Beck from Mellow Gold from 1994. That's the one, that's not the one with Loser on, it's the one with the other one. And I will do that song at karaoke one day. I've worked for some jerks. I bet you have too. And Clock Out from Devo from Duty Now. Sorry. Duty Now for the Future, 1979. On the one hand, have my dream job, even though it's very hard. I come to see Boulder, where a lot of people will get their dream jobs, and they're working very hard to get that, which is beautiful. And on the other hand, I do not dream of labor. I dream of my free time, where I can do with what I wish, which is something I got this weekend, and I hope you did too. This song sounds like what it's like to be at work while you're elsewhere in your mind. This is Martha and the Muffins on Radio 1190.

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1: I'm a cruise ship designer.

Dry cleaning is so cool. I miss seeing them at Meow Wolf. Laconic, I guess. Like, that kind of drawly thing she does is incredible. Cruise ship designer is a job. Dry cleaner is also a job, I guess. And person in band is a job. DJ is a job to some people, but for me, it's a volunteer gig. Hi, this is Miranda. This is Second Wind. This is a radio show that I do for you. If you're listening, that means you. From 7 to question mark every Monday until kingdom come, until the sky comes crashing down and the creek rises, I guess. I know about as much about cruise ships as I do about nails. Nail technicians are talented artists. By the very nice, interesting singer man. You'll hear from him later on something else. He wrote a lot of these albums, but that one's from an 80-song album called Job Songs, and you know why I like that. I love songs about things, and I love songs about things that I've never heard a song about. Definitely played one about a stapler for Zine Fest, which is next week. Denver Zine Fest is next week. You should check it out. I can't tell you what to do because you're a sovereign being. It's happening and you can go. It's at the big library and it's next Sunday. Hairdresser on Fire by Morrissey is a song I love dearly from Bone and Drag. Switchboard Susan, I'm sorry about that, was Nick Lowe. I have a blank CD in my car somewhere that is Labor of Lust and it's fine. Echo Beach by Martha and the Muffins is an incredible one-hit wonder. About wishing you were somewhere else than job. We labor for money, generally, in a capitalist society. And there's a lot of songs about that, but here's one. And then songs about having an office job. Some people sit down for work. 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

Well, everybody in the bank line knows that I got a crush on the new teller. It's plain as day, I might as well tell her. She looks my way.

back at the abandoned steel mill to play Jonathan Richman, a couple songs about him being in office buildings to do something. That was the New Teller from 1976. There's like a collection. And before that was Government Center by The Modern Lovers from the self-titled album that is so great that every American should hear. I think Jonathan Richman is an American treasure of songwriting and pure-heartedness. I think he's, I don't know, I'd like to meet him one day. I bet he has a really good handshake. Step Into My Office, Baby by Bella Sebastian from the time of their career when they had money. All of a sudden, Dear Catastrophe Waitress, they sounded like they had a lot of money. I think they'd made a movie. That's what happened. If you want to guess, the number of people in Belle and Sebastian currently is 7. New Pornographers has more. And if the Roches worked in the office with that guy, I think they'd go all 9 to 5. That was Mr. Selak by the Roche from their self-titled album from 1979. I could never be a waitress in my whole life. I would rather have 1,000 jobs than be in food service. Shout out to anyone who does that every day so they can eat and live.

If I could never, thank you for all you do for us every day. Thank you. Thank you, food workers. The glittering prizes by the television personalities from And Don't the Kids Just Love It, which was also 1981, kind of in, all in the same kind of zone here in this new wave-ish thing. It doesn't stop with more songs about jobs, but oops, it's time to tell you that it's KVCU 1190 AM Boulder, K225 BS 92.9 FM Denver, and online at 1190.radio you're listening to. This is Miranda. This is Second Wind. Happy Labor Day weekend. These are songs about jobs and having them and different ones that people have and going to work at them. This is about someone who found their true love and the job of their dreams, and then a bunch of stuff about blue-collar America. The next one isn't that. You'll figure it out. This is Radio 1190.

went down, down, down to the factory early on a Monday morning. When I got down to the factory, it was lonely, it was forlorn.

I walked, walked, walked into the foreman's office to find out what was what. I looked him in the eye and I said, what goes? This is the answer I got.

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It was a mystery to me. I hollered Hank, Frank, Ike, Mike, Joe, Jack, Don, Dan, Roy, Ray, Ed, Fred, Pete. And a great big mechanical voice boomed out, all your buddies are obsolete. All your buddies are obsolete. All your buddies are obsolete. Well, I was scared, scared, scared. I was worried, I was sick as I left that factory. Decided that I had to see the president of the whole darn company. When I got up to his office, he was rushing out the door with a scowl upon his face. For there was a great big mechanical executive sitting in the president's place. I went home, home, home to my ever-loving wife. I told about the factory.

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1: Also, gentle listener, we have our own app now. You can just go to the App Store and look up Radio 1190, and there's an app that somebody made here around, and it's beautiful. These people knew nothing of apps. This is Merle Haggard.

For every man that puts in 8 or 10 hard hours a day of working toil and sweat, he's always got somebody looking down his neck, trying to get more out of him than he really ought to have to put in.

I don't know what Johnny Cash and Oni were making at the factory, but I watched so much History Channel and factory stuff on TV. And I think he worked in a rebar factory. That's an amazing job. There's so many songs about jobs, and Oni finally got his. Working Man Blues by Merle Haggard. My cousin, I'll look into that one day. Until then, it's a family story that Merle Haggard is my cousin. That was 1969 there and 1973 for Oni. I never picked Cotton, but as his family did, from Roy Clark from 1996. I bet my grandma liked that song. I think she liked Roy Clark. Garbage Man Blues by Milton Brown from 1934, the oldest entry in this show. Every garbage man should be a millionaire, I think. Automation by Joe Glazer from 1971. Allentown by Billy Joel, which totally slaps. I think the melody is so pretty. 1982 there. And Found a Job by Talking Heads, about two people who make TV for people. All these things are done by people for money. I think about people's jobs all the time. What people are good at, what got them to be where they are. And then I was Googling on the internet, and I found this website that I think needs work, and I'll send an email. But it's worksongs.org, and they will, I think it's new, but they will list all the songs that are about jobs, so can't wait for next Labor Day. But window cleaner, I wasn't going to play that one. Okay, this has got there's some stuff on here. It's got a lot. I have notes, though. All I do is think about music in my free time and listen to it and puts things together for you. Oh, yeah, the theme from Repo Man would have been good. That movie's about a job. Oh, my gosh. I'm going to sleep tonight putting all the radio together for next year. This is Miranda. This is Second Wind. I'm tormented by ideas on a good day. That's how I like to be. These songs are songs about thinking professions. And then I think about general having a job. I don't know. This one's a request from my mom. This is Radio 1190.

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1: A translator is for written items, and an interpreter is for spoken, either concurrently or not. But otherwise, the point stands. You need one sometimes. I need one sometimes. I got to book one. It's very official. That was, again, the very nice, interesting singer man. And if I play more of those songs, which I would love to, it will mess up my work at mixcloud.com/Miranda Harp. You can listen to past shows about all kinds of things. 131 shows, and also some time before that with Genevieve Waller doing La Voix Humaine, which is when we started this whole thing. There's many kinds of things to make radio about. This one's about work and jobs. So if I hit three, then I have to redo it, and I don't want to. Before that was Teacher by Jethro Tull, which slaps and isn't long enough. And We're Working Our Way Through College by the Crew Cuts, a sentiment that I hope is not echoed by all the lovely students here at CU Boulder, where I am broadcasting out of. I had to, one of my jobs is to get home on time so I can do my job. I've got exemplars to review and work to do. I have actual work to do because I haven't been home. But this is Miranda. This is Second Wind. And that's enough about me. This is James Brown talking about, I don't know, why we work and what he wants here on Radio 1190.

That was the Kinks. We get back in line from Lola versus the Power Ranger and the Money Tornado. Dirty Work by the Pointer Sisters. And I don't want nobody to give me nothing. Open up the door, I'll get it myself. By James Brown. I am jumping in here to say those things and also this thing. A couple more for you. This one is a request from Genevieve.

DeRoche again with Quitting Time, a song I think about most every day when I go home. and it's time to go be a goose again. Also from the Roche self-titled 1979 album. The Last Payday by Harry Connick Jr., 1991. I think it's he's a substitute Santa replacement, like he's a substitute Santa, and they've terminated that position because he just is on call and Santa always comes through, and he's down at the pen with all the substitutes, Christmas folks in the North Pole. That's my best guess. I guess that's the job. Harry Connick Jr. there singing about that. Get Back in Line by the Kinks. Oh, I started saying all that. September radio is probably going to be, could be over an hour, but I want to do an hour on the Kinks. I've been thinking about them a lot, and I think they sound like fall, and their songwriting is so pretty. And also, September is National Mushroom Month. Thank you, Mara, for the advice there. And there's surely songs about mushrooms that aren't all about psychedelic mushrooms. I love looking for that stuff, so I'm sure I'll find it. That's all I want to say. It is late, and I'm Miranda. This is Second Wind. This is KVCU 1190 AM Boulder, K225 BS 92.9 FM Denver, and online at 1190.radio. Happy Labor Day, those of you who celebrate, and those of you who labor. This is a song about a man who misses the

secretary who retired at his dad's job. That song goes out to Alice at the tax place I worked at for some years. This is all good luck out there.

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4 p.m. Time to party. I'm going in. I don't know what good is, but I know I'm not looking it. I thought 9/11 happened to Big Ben. I'm 6. Hair like Dennis. I wish I was Dennis. 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

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Meow. Hey, is this thing on? Can you hear me? My name is Iris. I'm general manager here at Radio 1190. And if you're into what you've been hearing, it's brought to you every single day by about 150 CU Boulder student volunteers. 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

0: 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If you happen to see my drummer Steve Lemos around, please give him a hug for me.
1: You are invited to a mindful moment, an offering of CU's Rene Crown Wellness Institute. My name is Michelle Simpson. I'm a professor at CU and a research associate and faculty affiliate of the Rene Crown Wellness Institute. A mindful moment extends a weekly invitation to everyone within the sound of my voice to intentionally slow down and pause the cycle of constant doing and motion so many of us find ourselves in. The science suggests that focusing on the present can have a positive impact on our mental health and well-being. So, whether you're headed to bed or gearing up for the evening, please carve out a bit of time for yourself. 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

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Through broken eyes.

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1: What's up, Boulder Endeavor listeners? My name is Ryan, and this is your Radio 1190 CU Boulder Campus Highlights Calendar for the week of Monday, September 7th. 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Food is distributed on a first-come, first-served basis. Heard Leadership Council is hosting the first Spirit Day of the year on Friday, September 11th from 11 a.m. to 2 p.m. at Farron Field. Drinks, food, and buff gear will be available. On Saturday, September 12th, the Student Game Day Huddle will take place on Farron Field from 10 a.m. to 12 p.m. ahead of the home opener against Weber State. The football game starts at 1:30 p.m. at Folsom Field. And that's a wrap on this week's Radio 1190 CU Campus Highlights Calendar. 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
1: From deep in the trees, the fox heard the chopping of the normal woodsman's axe. 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

0: made me wonder that everything has different meanings. 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Yeah, you can interpret
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So I guess update your resume and keep listening. 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

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They wreak your selfish favors. I teach what I am able and seek more than I'm told to. We are self-fulfilling prophecies. The attitude get winning, see the burning.

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To manage our emotions, corporations profit hard. They cackle like some vultures, picking bones through their teeth. 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

0: Berlin, the Metro, from Pleasure Victim, 1983. The founding members of Berlin came together in the late 70s in Orange County, California. Inspired by European electronic bands like Ultravox and Kraftwerk, as well as Devo and Sparks, singer Terry Nunn answered their ad for a vocalist, and they recorded a single with her, but then she left the band to pursue a career in acting. So Berlin recorded an album with a new singer, but the vibe was kind of off, and the band members decided to move on to other projects. One of them was called Fahrenheit, another synth-pop group. There's been a lot of Fahrenheits in pop music history. But Berlin continued on as sort of a side project, and Terry Nunn came back to record some vocals. One of those songs they recorded was The Metro, and they decided to release it as a one-off. But it did so well that Fahrenheit folded, and Berlin was reborn. Their next two albums both went platinum, and later they got an Oscar and a Golden Globe for their contribution to the Top Gun soundtrack. Berlin, The Metro, Pleasure Victim, 1983. Synth pop, nonstop, I'm Patrick. In the queue, classics from Simple Minds and The Corgis. New sounds out of London and Los Angeles. Goldfrapp.
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I like the night in my car. I sleep all day until it's dark. I like the rain under the lights. I drive so fast into the night.

Lightning Kids, Lights Out, new single from them. They're a London trio, leaning heavy into synthwave with very deliberate 80s AOR feelings. Simple Minds, Glittering Prize from New Gold Dream, and Gold Frap, Utopia. 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

0: Synertia Above the Clouds from their debut EP. It's a duo featuring Jen Wood, who has 9 solo albums, has recorded and performed with the Postal Service, and last year released an EP with another duo, Gems. Synertia Above the Clouds. The Corgis, everybody's got to learn sometime. Sibling with an X, Bulletproof, and Yellow, Night Flinger. Synth pop nonstop. I'm Patrick. This Swedish band's name was inspired by their singer's fiery temper, Little Dragon.
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0: love to you will be like making love to her. 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Making love to you will be like making love to her. And when I hit enough, honey, and when I hit enough, baby, I will get somebody new to make love to. And when I hit enough, when I hit enough, I will get somebody new to make love to. 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And I couldn't care that it isn't you, because making love to her is like making love to you.
1: Anya, Making Love, single released in 1984. Anya Andersson was a Swedish singer. This single was her only release. I wish I could tell you more about it, but there's really not much to say. There's no story behind it, other than that it's really hard to find and it's pretty unusual. It has a vibe that has stood the test of time. Dina Summer, Rimimi from 2022, and Little Dragon. Synth pop nonstop.

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0: left-footed, got no chance of the wedding. Milk the pony, milk the cash vash, so big like a tractor. Go on, try and pick me up. Massive exit sign, denied. Stay, you idiot, have a good time. In the back of my mind, detective theme tunes and a really weird vibe. Learn from the best toys, try and be kind. This is Sparta. No, it's not. Approach the stand, you coward, and dance. Voice of an angel, but no delight on the face of anyone. No wings. An ache on the spot where my kidney stones grow. Even after 600 dance lessons, still not got round to hitting the wall. I'm really trying though. What a package. What a deal. What a steal. Like Kiss from a Rose by Seal. Can we break into the communal biscuits or what? I'm giving it my all over here, everything I've got. Getting close to coming in on the fall. Welcome to new members, come forward. I'm a regular here, proper stressing. I've got this wedding, mind bending. How you can spend your time focusing on things you don't even like and end up never improving at anything. Yeah. Yeah. Yeah. Can I stop you? I rewatched Game of Thrones. It's over 10 years old, yeah. You put the poison in a necklace. Yeah.
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1: The young fox lived in a hollow with Mother Fox and Father Fox. 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The hungry fox then went to the...
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Hello, everybody. Welcome to Cloud Physics. This week, we're gonna listen to some music that sort of reminds me of like Japan, or sort of standing at a busy, crowded intersection in Japan, and very peaceful, chill, and music. But hopefully, it'll hold your interest. And we're gonna start out with a song by Dustin Wong and Takiko Minikawa. It's called She, He, See, Feel.

That was number 17 from Selected Ambient Works Volume 2 by Aphex Twin. And coming up next, we have Alone in Kyoto by the band Air. I discovered this probably unsurprisingly through the film Lost in Translation, which has inspired a lot of this music that you hear today.

That was Lonesome Girl by Kazumasa Hashimoto, and it was used on an anime. That's where it's most well known from. But the whole album's really good. And actually, one of my, I remember, happiest points in my life, or just like nights, evenings in my life, was when I arrived in Tokyo and I like got on the bus with my wife and I put those in my that album in my earphones and just felt like so happy to get to be there. All right, so next I'm gonna play Strawberry Cream by Oil. I'm sorry for my, terrible pronunciation, but enjoy.

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That was Just All Right by Tokyo Shoegazer. And coming up next, we have another one from that I discovered from Lost in Translation soundtrack. This is Girls by Death in Vegas.

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2: Oh, we love.

You just heard Susumu Yokota, and that was the song Blue Sky and Yellow Sunflower. And then before that, we had Chochin by the artist Mai Tai. And they were both electronica artists from Japan who make, I guess, semi-ambient, but not quite electronica. And coming up next, we got another one by Takako Minikawa. This one's called Sleep Song.

right. Well, thank you for listening. I just got one more song. 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

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My name is Colby Wyatt. You have found your way to Jukebox Time Machine, and I mean, it's just my first show of the semester. Was going over the summer, so it's only been a couple weeks, 3 weeks since my last show, but still, happy to be back. Yesterday, Labor Day did really mess me up. For most of the day yesterday, I was thinking it was Sunday. For most of the day, like really too much of it, honestly. And so, you know, this show was put together a little last minute, but I actually think it turned out pretty well. But I don't know. We'll see. We'll find out together. Should be fun at the very least. Let's get started with some Fleetwood Mac here. Here is Sentimental Lady.

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1: And welcome back. The song you just heard was Waterloo Sunset by The Kinks. And, I mean, you know, we're only 11 minutes into the show. We still got, you know, a whole, like, 40 minutes of songs left to go. Maybe a little less. About 40 minutes left of songs still to go. We'll see if we can get through all of them. It depends on how much I talk. But I would like to get to all of them. I would also like to, you know, get done right at 11. You know, sometimes doing the radio show here at Radio 1190, and you have, like, hour-long shows. But, you know, sometimes you don't go the full hour. Sometimes, like, you just don't have enough music. You talk a little less than you were planning to, whatnot. And so, yeah, I don't really have much to say. So let's just get into the music. I have some America on tap that we're going to hear I Need You. And then we have the Eagles right after that. So let's get into it.

That was Save It for a Rainy Day by Stephen Bishop. And before that was My Man by the Eagles. And now we are going to slow down a little bit with some folk country. And then we're going to pick it up with some more like folk rock, I guess. Pick it up for the second half of the show. But first, I actually want to talk about the song I'm about to play by Danny O'Keefe, Good Time Charlie's Got the Blues, kind of like his signature hit, right? But I just found out, a few days ago, that he actually originally recorded the song in 1967. He decided to shelve it, and then a different band ended up playing it in 1968, the Bards, but they put it on their B-side of their album. It didn't really do much. And then O'Keefe, he re-recorded it again in 1971 on his debut album, and it wasn't really, any more popular than anything else on the album. And then finally, a year later, in 1972, he re-recorded it once again, but this time made it, slower. And now it is the version that we're about to listen to that really became, I think, if we're talking Billboard charts, his most popular song, reaching top nine, on the charts. So, anyways, that's enough background. Here it is.

What you just heard was Hey Tomorrow by Jim Croce, and it was probably about a month ago. Yeah, probably almost exactly. When I played a song from You Don't Mess Around with Jim, the album by Jim Croce, which is what Hey Tomorrow is off of. And while the song was playing a month ago during my radio show, I had, you know, it hit me. I realized that throughout the album that there's a common theme overarching the whole album, bringing all the songs together. And at the time on the air, I said that the theme was probably, or like, it was just like, you know, being homesick, missing home, whatever. And then on the drive home from my radio show, I realized I was so wrong. And the theme of the album as a whole is just about like being lost, finding your place in the world. And like, I could write an essay about it, because I mean, you have, even if you want to start out with You Don't Mess Around with Jim, the first and titular song, I mean, you have Jim, who he has one, there's one thing about Jim, and that's you don't mess with him. And then by the end of the song, he gets beat up. So it's like, now who is Jim, right? So you have with the first song, somebody's identity, you know, being challenged. And then throughout the rest of the song, you have like New York's Not My Home, Box Number 10, right? You have Jim Croce, who wants, you know, singer-songwriter type character, who just is failing, and now he doesn't know what he's going to do. And so, yeah. And then I think it ends, right, with, what does it end with? Hey Tomorrow, which is just, you know, optimistic outlook to end the song. The only thing that doesn't quite 100% fit is Rapid Roy, but I would argue that that song, it's just, you know, in contrast to the rest of the album, by showing somebody who has found his place in the world, who is Rapid Roy, because he has found racing. And so he's, you know, done. He's, yeah. So, yeah, that's my little audio essay about the common theme throughout the album, You Don't Mess Around with Jim by Jim Croce, released in 1972. So, yeah. Anyways, we're moving on. We're picking it back up now after that. Yes, here is Don't Hang Up Your Dancing Shoes by Ian Matthews.

0: There is indeed an app for that. 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
1: And welcome back. What were we listening to? That was White Sun by the Doobie Brothers, and before that was Rock and Roll Woman by Buffalo Springfield. And I have to say, there's one thing that I'm looking forward to today. It's not the three classes that I'm going to after this radio show. It is the U.S. Open. I'm very excited to see American Ben Shelton, who is ranked 8th in the world. Hold on, let me think. Is that his? I don't think that's his highest that he's ever been ranked. No. But he is facing Carlos Alcaraz, who he has never beaten ever. And Ben Shelton is kind of funny because, oh yeah, 8th is definitely not the highest he's been ranked, now that I'm actually thinking about it. Yeah. Anyways, there's like, of the past like almost 2 years, I think like every Grand Slam, major tennis tournament, except for like one or two, Ben Shelton has only lost to either Carlos Alcaraz or Jannik Sinner. Realistically, that trend continues tonight. But, you know, this is Alcaraz's only second tournament of the year. He was out with an injury for months, for like most of the summer. All the summer? All the summer. Really, literally up until the U.S. Open. And now, granted, he has looked like he never left. Like, he really hasn't missed a beat at all. He literally just swept Tommy Paul in three straight sets, and that was like Tommy Paul was playing like the best he's ever played up until Alcaraz. So Alcaraz, I mean, he looks as good as ever, but I don't know. I'm optimistic about Ben Shelton's chances here. I think he can at least get one set from Alcaraz, which I don't think would be an improvement. I think his best is getting one set against Alcaraz, but at the very least, it should be a good match. Francis Tiafoe, I'm also excited to see him in the quarterfinals. He's someone who, I guess, has always kind of struggled a little bit at the major tournaments. There's always those players who, like, most of the time don't do well in the major tournaments, but are high ranks because they always excel at the smaller tournaments. I would unfortunately put Francis Tiafoe in probably one of those categories. Not this year, though. He's had a good year. Anyways, it's enough tennis talk. Even though I am excited for it. Also Coco Gauff, rooting for Coco Gauff to win the U.S. Open here. Anyways, back to music. What time is it? Oh yeah, we're looking great on time. We got just a few songs left here. And yeah, anyways, here's Carole King. Here is So Far Away. There's a chance I might have played this song just like a month or so ago. I can't remember. But that's all right. We're listening to it again now. Here it is.

0: Welcome back. That was So Far Away by Carole King. And now I have a quick message. And here it is.
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0: And that was that. And now we have two songs left to go, 12 minutes left in my hour allotted to me. And yeah, I mean, there's no problem here. We're going to be able to fit both of them in just fine. And I'll even be able to talk a little in between them. So up next, here is All Those Years Ago by George Harrison.

That was All Those Years Ago by George Harrison. And I was looking at the US Open. And I actually have to say, I'm really excited. Yeah, I mean, most excited for the women's matches tomorrow. You have Coco Gauff and Mira Andreeva. I genuinely don't know who's going to win that. That's like a true toss-up. And then you have Zhang, who's, kind of like, I mean, ranked outside of the top 30. She beat Amanda Anisimova. Was that last round or 2 rounds ago? I don't remember. And she's facing Reba Kiña. Yes. Yes, that's how you say her name. Anyways, Reba Kiña, if she wins, and well, she's ranked number two right now. She's never been ranked number one before in her career. She has an opportunity to be ranked number one if she can outlast Sabalenka, who's actually playing right now and is up 1-0. So I don't know. There's a lot of potential here in this women's quarterfinal matches tomorrow. Google right now says they both are happening at 9:30. I don't think that's true. We'll see. I think when they get to the quarterfinals, they usually do one morning, one like evening game match, whatever it's called. So we'll see. Anyways, also the men's matches tomorrow. You have two people ranked outside the top 30 and one ranked 28th. It's been kind of a weird year, getting a lot of lower ranked players into the quarterfinals and semifinals of these major tournaments. But I'm not complaining. I'm here for it. Anyways, that's enough tennis talk for sure. We have just enough time for one more song and then for me to say my goodbyes. So, anyways, I got Southern Nights by Glen Campbell. Yeah, here it is.

And that was Southern Nights by Clint Campbell. My mic is really loud right now. There we go. Yeah, and that's really all I have for you here today. It was a great first show. I went with Southern Nights because, for whatever reason, it's a very summer song to me. And my first show of the semester, to me, marks really the end of summer, beginning of fall. Should be like, what, in a week? No, a little more than a week that we start seeing leaves changing. Maybe probably this week. I don't know. So, anyways, yeah, that's all I have for you. Coming up next is the amazing Radio 1190 news show, happening every weekday at 11. This is actually my second semester going right before the news show. Love it. Anyways, I will be back here next week, every Tuesday from 10 to 11 a.m. But for now, my name is Colby Wyatt. This has been Jukebox Time Machine. Thank you for listening. 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

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It is Tuesday, September 8th. I'm Peyton Cordova, and I'll be your host for this morning's show. Today, you'll listen to a new episode of the Yale Climate Connections with Dr. Anthony Leiserwitz. Then, you'll hear 1190 producer Ryan Korb with this week's campus events calendar. But first, the news from Boulder to Baghdad. American workers enjoyed the Labor Day holiday yesterday, or some did. Last week, Gallup released its annual survey of the public's assessment of the labor movement and found that unions' approval rating stood at 71%, the highest it's been since 1957. 47% of those polled said they wanted unions to have more influence than they currently have, which is a record high for this century. Last Thursday, the Bureau of Labor Statistics released its own survey, which concluded that the share of the nation's economic output, its work product, going to wages and benefits, was at 52.8%, the lowest since the Bureau began recording such statistics in 1947. This followed another government study in May that found the wages and benefits comprised the lowest share of the nation's income, 51%, since the government started measuring such matters in 1947. Profits share climbed to 12.1%, the highest since 1950. In other national news, a U.S. Border Patrol unit named PIT, the Predictive Intelligence Targeting Team, have been uncovered by journalists at 404 Media, utilizing financial aid, financial statistics, and geographic data. Intelligence models used by Border Patrol agents are used to identify individuals who may have committed a crime before any criminal evidence exists to support the claim. Automatic license plate readers, ALPRs, such as those manufactured by Axon or Flock, play a significant role in the current use of predictive policing. PIT agents or local law enforcement utilizing the same technology may inspect suspected criminals through traffic stops or street stops using data provided by the surveillance system. In more local news, the Boulder Valley School District is facing further scrutiny for its proposal to close four elementary schools, Douglas, Flatirons, Mesa, and Birch. The BVSD Board of Education has projected the downsizing project as a solution to declining enrollment rates across the country. Concerned parties, teachers, staff, parents, and children, question projections of enrollment at the new consolidated school system, fearing that they may go under strain from over-enrollment at capacity. Now that's all for today's headlines. I'll be back with the audio magazine in just a moment. Stay with us.

0: 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Good morning. I hope it's a good one. Now, for your Climate Corner, we have today's episode of the Yale Climate Connections with Dr. Anthony Lazarowitz. Here are the Climate Connections.
1: I'm Dr. Anthony Lazarowitz, and this is Climate Connections. As the climate warms, the biggest little city in the world, Reno, Nevada, is experiencing some of the biggest changes. Last fall, temperatures in Reno did not dip below freezing until November 19th. It was the city's latest fall freeze on record. And scientists from the nonprofit Climate Central have found that Reno's first fall freeze of the season is now happening 41 days later on average than it did in 1970. Among the more than 200 U.S. cities they analyzed, that's the longest delay.
2: And so it is a pattern.
1: Baker Perry, Nevada's state climatologist, says the shift is driven by both global warming and rapid development as Reno's population booms and the city grows.
2: As Reno and other areas have grown and developed, we've seen an increase in surfaces that are made up of concrete, asphalt.
1: These surfaces absorb heat from the sun, making the city hotter than surrounding areas. Perry says data from Winnemucca and Boca Reservoir, two nearby areas that are more rural, show a fall freeze delay of about 2 weeks. That's significant, but much less than what Reno is experiencing. So people are contributing to Reno's warming climate in more ways than one. Climate Connections is produced by the Yale Center for Environmental Communication. To learn more about climate change, visit climateconnections.org.
0: That was today's edition of the Yale Climate Connections. Now we will hear this week's Campus Highlights calendar with 1190 producer Ryan Korb. Take it away, Ryan.
3: What's up, Boulder and Denver listeners? My name is Ryan, and this is your Radio 1190 CU Boulder Campus Highlights calendar for the week of Monday, September 7th. On Tuesday, September 8th, the College of Music is hosting a program featuring Double Reed faculty members Yoshiyuki Ishikawa and Peter Cooper. The event starts at 7:30 p.m. at Gruzin Hall. On Thursday, September 10th, the Mobile Food Pantry will be open from 2 to 4 p.m. at Kittredge Central. 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Food is distributed on a first-come, first-served basis. Heard Leadership Council is hosting the first Spirit Day of the year on Friday, September 11th from 11 a.m. to 2 p.m. at Farron Field. Drinks, food, and buff gear will be available. On Saturday, September 12th, the Student Game Day Huddle will take place on Farron Field from 10 a.m. to 12 p.m. ahead of the home opener against Weber State. The football game starts at 1:30 p.m. at Folsom Field. And that's a wrap on this week's Radio 1190 CU Campus Highlights calendar. 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
0: 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I'm Payne Cordova, your host and producer for today's show. 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

listening to Radio 1190, home of the hardest rockers and beefiest songs in all of Boulder, Colorado. You think you rock hard? I hate you! We've got the hardest crooners out right now. Nat King Cole, Etta James, Dean Martin. No one's messing with Radio 1190. Eat trash! Eat dirt! Get out of here! We've also got Frank Sinatra. Hold your pacemakers, old people. We're the only station playing Sammy Davis Jr., Bing Crosby, and for the bad boys, Bobby Darin. 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

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Everyone's scared of, till it's fun. What's the other me? 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
1: 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And today, you are in for a special treat because it is the first showing of Electronica Esoterica since last semester. Yeah, I took a little break over the summer, recharged my ideas for playlists, found some great new artists I can't wait to show you. And yeah, though, for those of you tuning in for the first time, my name is DJ Vicky Valentine, and I am your guide to the forgotten and obscure corners of electronic music. I have a deep obsession with synth pop, as well as genres like proto-industrial, just the weird 1950s proto-electronica and musique concrète, as well as house and dance music. And I've curated a selection today to welcome us back to the show with some of my favorite old tracks you may have heard before, but also some new ones. So we're going to kick this off with the track The Future by the legendary funk icon Prince from his Batman soundtrack. Let's take a listen to that right now.

0: That was Smoke Rings by Laurie Anderson off of her live record, Home of the Brave. That record is very important to me in my musical development. It really opened my eyes to just how crazy you could make a song in terms of its sonic characteristics while still having it be so catchy and beautiful to listen to. It's a great record and great concert film if you haven't seen it. But before we go on to our next song, we have a quick message from the CU Art Museum. Let's take a listen to that, right?
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0: All right. Thank you for the information. Up next, we have another great example of experimental production meeting just, very gorgeous songwriting. We have the track Positive Disintegration from the band Operating Theater. This band is not very well known here in the States. They were an Irish experimental synth-pop duo, but recently they've gotten sort of a lot more attention than before because Carolyn Polachek, CU Boulder alum herself, included a cover of theirs on the expanded edition of her most recent album. And so you may recognize them

0: That was the legendary experimental synth instrumental single Close to the Edit by the band Art of Noise, a producer collective of Ann Dudley, Gary Langan, Paul Morley, and legendary super producer of the 80s, Trevor Horn. And that track is truly just incredible. The line, to be in England in the summertime with my love, close to the edge, burned in my brain for eternity. It's so good and so well done. And along with artists like Peter Gabriel and Kate Bush, was essential in sort of cementing the digital sampler as a tool in 80s synth production. And even if you haven't heard that song before, you might have recognized one of the sounds in there, the hey sound. Actually, it was sampled in The Prodigy's Firestarter and was used very effectively there. Yeah, I highly recommend taking both songs a listen if you would like to. And yeah, hearing the similarities, because it's very interesting. And speaking of very interesting, we have a quick message from the Radio 1190 Ticket Club before we return to our program with a track by synth punk pioneer Fad Gadget. Let's take a listen to the Ticket Club.
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0: Wow, that sounds like something a lot of our listeners would rather enjoy. And I'm hoping this next track will be too. It is the track Lady Shave by Fad Gadget, which is, again, another favorite of mine. Yeah, the timbres of the lead and just the bass line are so infectious. Let's take a listen to Lady Shave now.

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0: That was Deliver Us from the Elements by 80s post-punk band turned psychedelic masters, XTC. Oh my goodness. That track is a electronica esoterica staple, in my opinion, because there truly is no other song like it. Just the production is so lush, yet moody, and that might be the single, you know, the single greatest achievement of Mellotron music on recorded media. More impressive than Fool on the Hill to me. Probably tied for Strawberry Fields, but still, fantastic song that I really, really love. We will have one more little break in our program right now for a message from Radio 1190. And then we'll have a straight shot where we'll be listening to some Thomas Dolby, some Peter Gabriel, and some Laurie Anderson again. So stay tuned. 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
1: Whoa, look! 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
0: All right. Let's take a listen to Radio Silence by Thomas Dolby.

That was Airwaves by Thomas Dolby, and before that was Radio Silence. Two great tracks from his first record. You definitely have heard Thomas Dolby. He did She Blinded Me with Science, but I feel like the rest of his catalog has definitely been overshadowed, and he's ended up in sort of a one-hit wonder status, which is a real shame because he's just such an incredible producer and does a great job at making even, you know, slower ballad types songs so interesting. He also did work for the band Prefab Sprout, which you might have heard of. And great ear for production. And yeah, you can definitely hear it on those records. And speaking of great production, we have a track from Peter Gabriel's Melt up next. The track Family Snapshot, which was produced by Mr. Gabriel and Steve Lillywhite, who on this record pioneered the gated reverb drum sound. Though, yeah. And this song, despite being the ballad of the record, has such energy and push to it, in part due to those strong production instincts. And yeah, it is an incredible track. We'll be taking a listen to that, and then Sharky's Night by Laurie Anderson to close us out for the day.

is different. Today is not the same. Today I make the action. Take snapshot into the light. Snapshot into the light.

sun's going down. 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

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Did I take a message?

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Long time no see. Hey, sport, you've met me now.

Well, I drove down to Big D.C. And I walked into Route 103. And there they were. The big boys. And they were talking. Big B. Little O. Little M. They were saying, let's teach those robots how to play hardball. Let's teach those little fellas a little gratitude.

Sounds like the 4th of July.

That was Sharky's Night by Laurie Anderson. Thank you very much for tuning in to the return of Electronica Esoterica today. It's been greatly appreciated. Yeah, you have been listening to KVCU 1190 AM Boulder, K225BS 92.9 FM Denver, or online at 1190.radio. And we'll be heading back to the mixtape for a moment before our next fantastic show gets started. Thank you very much.

Thank you so much. From Electrona, Jesus Christ, I can't do anything today. Hey guys. thank you, DJ Vicky from Electronica Esoterica, for your wonderful show that just played. And now it's me. I'm Mars. This is Interplanetary Transmission. Welcome. I was gonna play a punk set for you guys, and I was like, it's my show, I can do whatever I want, which is true, but I did this. It came to me in a dream last night. Well, not in a dream last night, because I had to make it last night, but I'm calling this set Silly Little Campfire Songs. I think that's sort of the vibe I'm trying to go for. So yeah, we're going to jump right in. You're going to hear Rock and Sing by Big Thief. I hope you enjoy.

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That was Woodland by The Paper Kites. Before that, you heard Vegas by Big Thief, Oolong by Omni Gardens, and Rockin' Sing, also by Big Thief. I've been on a huge Big Thief kick lately. This is not the last of Big Thief that you will hear on my show, for certain. I saw them on tour in Minneapolis, not to brag, over the summer. It was really good, and I had a really awesome time. They can shred, like, as a band. Like, I know they have a reputation for kind of, like, chill indie funk, but not funk. What am I saying? What am I doing? Indie folk. I think, and especially Adrienne Laker with her solo stuff, there's a reputation for, like, sad, devastating, soul-crushing music, that sort of thing. But Big Thief, they can absolutely shred in concert. Anyway, up next, you're going to hear Funfair by Shugo Tokumaru on Radio 1190.

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That was Wild Marionberries by Omni Gardens. Before that, you heard Jumping Seeds by Otto Benson. And before that, you heard Funfair by Shugo Tokumaru. Marionberries are a cultivar of blackberry that were released in 1956. That's a funny way of describing a fruit variety. It was released in 1956. By the USDA Agricultural Research Service Breeding Program in cooperation with Oregon State University. It was named after Marion County, Oregon, where the berry was bred and tested extensively in the mid-20th century. I don't know if I've ever had a Marion berry before. I may have had, like, a Marion berry pastry. I don't know, but I was like, why do Marion berries remind me of Oregon? What's going on? And it's because they're from Oregon, and they're from OSU, Sco Beeves. So yeah, what's up? this is what happens when you don't have a show all summer. You forget how to be a radio person and talk on air. But next, you're gonna hear Apogamy. I think that's how you say it, by Otto Benson. Yeah, there's a lot of Otto Benson on here. You've heard me play a lot of his music before. And once again, you're gonna hear me play it a lot. So yeah, we'll jump right back into it with Apogamy by Otto Benson. I hope you're enjoying. I hope I'm certainly enjoying. I don't know if you're like understanding the vibe I'm trying to go for. It's like campfire-y songs, like I have cute, mushy. I'm thinking about like a bunch of little guys dancing around a campfire, like woodland creatures maybe. Think about that some more while you listen.

That was Golden Pothos by Omni Gardens. Before that was Place to Be by Nick Drake, Come and Play in the Milky Night by Stereo Lab, Orange Moon by Otto Benson, and Apogamy by Otto Benson. And next up, I'm going to play for you Kitty's Midnight Blessing, also by Otto Benson. Also a song that I've played many times on the show, but I don't know, we're playing the hits today. This is a very like characteristic interplanetary transmission type of set, which is funny because I was like, it's my show, I'm gonna play whatever I want this year, it doesn't matter, but I am playing whatever I want. And whatever I want to listen to right now is Kitty's Midnight Blessing by Otto Benson, so let's hear it.

Oh man, that one's so good. That is Sleet by Shugo Tokumaru. And that was kind of the inspiration for this playlist. I'm not gonna lie. It's just a really good song. Top songs of all time. And you're listening to it on KVCU 1190 AM Boulder, K225 BS 92.9 FM Denver, and online at 1190.radio. Yeah. Thanks for hanging out with me. I have one more for you. But yeah, this has been Interplanetary Transmission. I am your DJ Mars, and yeah, I hope you enjoyed. It's really good to be back. I love doing this. I love doing this so much. Yeah, one more song. I'm gonna leave you with Northern Sky by Nick Drake. Try not to cry challenge. This song is so, oh man, it's not sad. It's just like, I don't know, sentimental, stupid, but yeah, Northern Sky by Nick Drake. This has been Interplanetary Transmission. Have a great rest of your afternoon.

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Hello, guys. This is my first show of the semester. I'm very excited. I have a lot of great songs for you guys to listen to. We just listened to Orion Sun, and before that was Daniel Caesar, both amazing R&B artists, but very low-key start. We're going to get a little bit more energy as we go on. We'll have some R&B, maybe some folk, a little bit of rock, and I don't know, maybe some indie as well. So see you guys on the next cut.

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You are listening to Radio 1190, and you're listening to my show, Ecosystem. Okay, I'm telling you guys, like, the basis behind the name. My friend, Layton, gave me input, and I think he made a good decision. But I was thinking, like, an ecosystem of sound. Yes, yes, because we're blending lots of different genres. We got, like, it's like a, you know, biodiversity, but, like, with music. Tell me it's cool, okay? If you would like to call in and recommend some songs, or just, you know, chat me up, that would also be wonderful. My number is 303-492-1190. The station radio number is 303-492-1190. You should call. And yeah, that's all I have for you right now. Well, we listened to some Grateful Dead, Tracy Chapman, of course. That is my favorite song by her. It's so great. And then we have some more indie-ish leaning coming up next. And yeah.

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1: That was Big Mama Thornton. She was very famous in like the 40s and the 50s. She was like blues. You can tell she has a absolutely powerful voice. She was one of the people that inspired Aretha Franklin. So, you know, you can see where she got the inspiration from. We also listened to We Don't Have to Be Alone by The Sacred Souls. I wanted to talk about them because I went to see them in concert in Dillon, and they were amazing, first of all. And also, they're a very, like, soul kind of band, but they're very, very recent. And so I like this kind of neo-soul movement that's kind of coming into fashion right now. And I wanted to let you in on that a little bit. And then next up, we have a song called Fair Lady by the Schemers, who I'm sure you've never heard of. Schemers, like, they're scheming. It's kind of funny. But they're in a Hungarian surf rock band. Very niche. I found them on accident, actually. But they're great. Although you will hear the main singer, she is saying leather, but she says leather. So just so you know, in your brain she's saying leather, so that you can really get into the lyrics. And I got an ad up next for you, and we'll get back into the music one more time. If you would like to call for any reason, I take welcome any requests, any genre, you know. 303-492-1190. All right.
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That was some Foo Fighters. They're amazing. Granted. Next up, we have our final song of the day. It is rap. It's called Aquamarine. And it is Black Thought and Danger Mouse on this album. It's called Cheat Codes. And I really, really like it. It's actually one of my favorite rap albums ever, personally. I say that as a white girl from Colorado. But I think it's amazing. Danger Mouse is a producer who has been on so many different albums, and he's touched so many things that you probably have heard of, and you just didn't even know that it was him in the background. But another one of the bands that he is a creator of is Broken Bells, which I will be playing some of maybe next week, but eventually, because I also love them. But yeah, I'm so excited for you to listen to the song because it is amazing. And Black Thought, his lyrics are genuinely like, all rap is poetry, but this is like so freaking good. Like, I can't even, they don't say a single curse word this entire time. And it is just like, oh, it's so good. So I'll let you guys listen to that. That's our last song of the night. Thank you for listening to Ecosystem. I'm Leela, and tune in next week. 3 p.m. Tuesday.

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0: 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It's got behind-the-scenes station photos, info on upcoming events, ticket giveaways, and cat pictures. 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

0: die for this life once or twice. 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Still the age where this hurt to us, a wonderful game. 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
1: Me? 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Open my optics to optimism, that's what I was taught. To live like I'm blind, yet always guided by God. And I do this for anyone who looks anything like my mom. You asking me what I think, I'm just a poster on your wall. And I think you know the answer is right in your

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You're listening to Winky's House of Love. And that was surprising. Okay. We also heard some other music. What did we hear? Oh, yeah. We heard a song from, I have to focus really hard and try to be French when I say this, on Jeune du Patrin. Heard from them, and we started off everything with a super cool band from Portland, Maine. Gum Parker is their name, and I really enjoy that song. It's Assembly of Finalists. Stay tuned. We're going to hear some new music coming from Montreal. A little shoegaze for you. The band is No Joy, and the song is Barking at the Sun. Here on Radio 1190.

Dumb Dumb Girls here on Radio 1190. This is Winky's House of Love, and I'm so glad you're listening to music with me. We also heard one from Washed Out. And I don't know why, like, I can't, what word am I saying? I didn't sleep enough last night, and I'm paying the price now, but it's okay. We also heard a new one from No Joy, which I'm really enjoying that album. No Joy has been known or said to be a shimmery, infectious dream pop, and but apparently they have like super brutal shows, so I'm not exactly sure. Maybe it's a little bit of sweet and spicy, I guess. Coming up next, we're gonna hear a new one from Jody over Glendum. Yep, that's right. The song Overtime. Let me know what you'd like to hear. 303-492-1190, and stay tuned. Let's hear some music.

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Kicked It in the Sun by Built to Spill. That's off of their Perfect From Now On album. It's one of my favorites. They're out touring the world. It's good to know. And we also heard one in there from Oh Rose, the song Lottery. That song is very fun to sing loudly to yourself or to anyone else you'd like. And we started off with some Jody Glenham. Winky's House of Love, you're here on Radio 1190, and I'm so glad. We're going to hear another one from, or actually a new one. The song's Troublemaker, and artist is Quasi. Stay tuned.

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Some new music from a Bibio Sound Machine. Yay. All About Love. Love so great. And we also heard one in there from Alua. Alleluia. Oh my gosh. Okay. Talking isn't my strong suit today, but it's going to be okay. And the song was Runner from their new album that came out in June 0. And starting it off, we heard a little bit of Troublemaker. I should have worn my Trouble t-shirt I have that's red, and it would have gone great with that song in particular. Yeah, we're in the home stretch here, people. So I'll do my best talking now. We're going to hear a newer one from Wild Pink, the song Dead for a Sec. Coming up next, you're listening to Radio 1190, Winky's House of Love. Always feel free to call 303-492-1190.

Might See You There, the new one from Weird Nightmare. And I feel like that's a kindred spirit with the Violent Femmes, which we heard. I Held Her in My Arms. And we started off with a new one from Wild Pink, Dead for a Sec. Thank you so much for being here with me, Winky's House of Love, every Tuesday, 5 p.m. And yeah, you're tuned to KVCU 1190 AM Boulder, K225 BS 92.9 FM Denver, and online at 1190.radio. Stay tuned and have a lovely, lovely evening.